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They say, if you claim it, it's yours. Well, baby, I'm claiming you tonight. I truly, truly want you. So call me at 866-92-SWEAT, 866-927-9328. We're going to apologize. We're going to confess. And I'm definitely going to be your maintenance man. You just checked into the Sweat Hotel.

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1: Hey, Keith, this is Larry. I want to say what's up with you. Keep up the good work, man.
2: Hello, Mr. Keith Douglas Sweat. 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
3: 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I just wanted to call to say you is killing it, like, real good, like, on the radio.
4: Good evening, handsome. This is Mika. I know everyone says this, but when I say it, I mean it. I am your absolute biggest fan. I have been a fan for 32 straight years since the first album, 1987. I've recently attended a concert in Indianapolis, Ladies Night, one of the very many that I've attended. I just wanted to say I absolutely love you. I love your show. I'm calling from South Bend, Indiana. Have a good night, love.
0: Didn't get through tonight.
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1: The Sweat Hotel. Because it's Friday night, I'm taking apologies like I've never taken them before, then right next to you. In other words, we're having a little pillow talk. Now you have to apologize to me in ways you've never apologized before. So call me at 866-92-SWEAT, 866-927-9328. 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
3: Hey, this is Keith. How am I speaking to you?
4: Hi, Keith. How are you? This is LB.
3: How are you doing, LB? What's going on with you tonight?
4: Oh, not a whole lot. Just hanging in there trying to survive like everybody else, I guess. But I have a little apology I want to send out to an old friend of mine. You know, she was going through with something at one time, and I kind of took up under my wing, me and my old man at the time. And we hung out and had good times, you know. But I think she kind of got the wrong impression on that relationship and kind of, you know, started stabbing me in my back and everything. So, you know, as far as developing some feelings, I believe, for my fiance. So I just want to say women can go to hell. Females can go to hell, you know?
3: I hear you, baby.
4: I mean, I'm serious, too. I mean, you know, I'm just trying to be there and trying to be a friend. I guess you can't do that threesome thing no more unless you're doing it some other kind of way.
3: I hear
4: but
3: you,
4: but it was truly platonic, you know?
3: Okay, baby. Thank you for checking in.
4: Okay. Take care, Keith.
3: You said females could go to hell, huh?
4: Females can go to hell. Keep you sound good.
3: Thank you, baby girl. I appreciate that.
4: Okay, you take care.
3: All right, baby, you too now. Bye-bye.
4: Thank you.
0: You're listening to The Sweat Hotel. Candles by Keith. Scents for the female or male. 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
1: 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That is 866-927-9328. I am in the house, and it's now time to

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1: You just check them out. This is what hotel you're speaking to, Keith. Who am I speaking to?
3: You're speaking to Kia.
1: Hey, Kia. How you doing? What can I do for you tonight, babe?
3: I'm really not calling to say I'm sorry. I just want to tell somebody that I love them.
1: You want to tell someone you love them? Who is that someone?
3: I would like to tell Sanchez that I love him and I never do anything to hurt him. And he is the love of my life.
1: Okay, you sound like a song. All right, baby. All right, Kia. Thank you for checking in. I appreciate that. All right.
3: All right, thank you, too.
1: And you have a great evening. All right,
3: you
1: bye.
3: Too,
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1: 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The number is 866-92-SWEAT. 866-927-9328. 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
2: Hello, who am I speaking to?
3: April.
2: Hey, April. How you doing, baby? What's going on with you tonight?
3: Well, I'm having some problems with my boyfriend. I told him to stay out of my life, and I didn't mean it like that.
2: Well, how did you mean it?
3: I mean it in some kind of way. I just can't explain it.
2: Well, you got to explain it to me, baby, so I can understand, so I can help you with your problem.
3: He was in a car accident, and he came home fussing to me for no reason, and I don't understand what's his problem.
2: Okay, how long have you been together?
3: We've been together for 2 years.
2: 2 years. Okay, and he was in a car accident, and he came home fussing with you for no reason.
3: Yes.
2: Did he get hurt in the accident?
3: Yes. He broke his arm.
2: He broke his arm?
3: Yes.
2: So he got mad at you for breaking his arm in a car accident that he probably caused or someone else caused it?
3: Yes.
2: I mean, did someone else cause it or did he cause it?
3: Well, he caused it because, well, he ran into this truck.
2: So he ran into a truck. So out of his frustration, he came home and started arguing with you.
3: He was very mad at me. And I don't
2: Let me ask you a question. How often does he get mad at you for things that he does? Because what you're telling me is that he came home and argued with you for something that you had no control over. So does this happen often in your relationship?
3: Yes.
2: Well, you know what? You definitely let that man go because that's not the right man for you. Because if this man is going out and things are happening in his life and he's coming home arguing with you and getting mad, that sounds like a very abusive relationship. Whether it's physically, verbally, it's still abusive. And if you have no control out of what happens outside of your relationship and he's coming in the house taking it out on you, you do not need to apologize for anything like that. You need to let that man go because that's not a good man. That's not a man you should have.
3: Thank you so much.
2: Well, is that helping your situation? I hope you definitely are listening to what I'm saying because it sounds like, has he ever put his hands on you?
3: Yes, he hit me one time.
2: One time, and that was one time too many. So basically, you need to leave this man alone because if he hit you once, he hit you twice. If he hit you twice, he hit you three times. And if you're telling me he's getting mad at you because he was in a car accident, I would be, if I was a woman, I would be terribly nervous about dealing with a man like that.
3: Okay.
2: Okay?
3: Yes.
2: All right, baby girl. Thank you for checking in. I love you, all right?
3: I love you too.
2: All right, bye-bye.
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3: 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Today is her 85th birthday. Miss Bird, B-Y-R-D.
2: You got it, baby girl. 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

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And Laugh Your Butt Off with me, D.L. Hughley. 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
14: 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Some of it downright dangerous. But two trends you probably have seen do have some science behind them. First, red light therapy. Researchers believe certain wavelengths of light can energize cells, help with skin texture, and hair growth. If you want to try an at-home device, look for FDA clearance and know that it's going to take months of consistent use. Second, the sauna. Regular use has been linked to better heart and brain health. You should think of these things as the whipped cream on top rather than the foundational ice cream of the sundae. Without good diet, exercise, and friendships, those other things can only do so much. I'm Dr. Sanjay Gupta, helping you live a better life.
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0: 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And while you're at work, it's the queen of the middays herself, Miss Nina Montgomery, only on KVMA Magic 102.9.
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0: comedian J.J. Williamson, Woo. And Trey G. All right, coming up on the show this weekend, psychic Kim Allen is going to tap in with you to speed up on what your future has in store for the month of September.
1: Okay, Virgo season.
0: Yes, it is. I can't believe we're in September already.
1: I can't either.
0: It went by fast.
1: Yeah, it's going to be Halloween before you know it, though.
0: This whole year went by fast.
1: Thanks.
0: All right, J.J. Williamson is also excited about this time because of it's college football, and he went to an HBCU.
1: Hey.
0: So guess what? He's going to share his favorite part of HBCU halftime shows. Plus, our family comedian Bill Bellamy is going to stop by.
1: Whoa, whoa.
0: But up next, we're going to try to get to the bottom of what happened with a couple after she thought everything went great. Get ready for Date Fail on the

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1: You get used to it.
2: Here's another DD's date fail.
3: Talking to Paula. Paula went out on a date with a guy named Brandon. Paula, you said you guys met on Bumble. Is that right?
4: Yeah.
3: And then you guys went to a bar. It was the spoken word bar, as you put it. Uh-huh. And then and then you guys had a good time. You had drinks. You guys kissed. You said very well, very nice kiss.
4: Yes, very good kiss.
3: All right. Well, listen, we're going to call this guy Brandon. When we call him, you got to be quiet, okay?
4: Okay.
3: All right, here we go. Here we go.
5: Hello?
3: Hi, is Brandon there?
5: Speaking.
3: Hey, Brandon. This? Brandon. Hey, it's the radio station. Dee Dee in the Morning, Trey G and comedian J.J. Williamson. How you doing?
5: Oh.
3: Yep.
5: I'm good. How are you?
3: You're talking to some radio people. We're doing great. Listen, here's the deal. You went on a date with a girl named Paula. We want to know how it went and what happened.
5: Yeah, she's real cool. She's earthy, but...
3: Yeah, what do you mean she's earthy?
5: All right, so, like, she was dope, but she had, like, the worst smell ever.
6: Mm-mm. When you say smell, like, I mean, she didn't bathe, or, I mean, she came from the gym, or...
5: Bro, that was, like... You know, like, when you go to your grandma's house as a kid and it just smells weird?
6: Oh, wow. Not the grandmama house.
3: What you mean it smells like the grandmama house, though? I don't understand that one.
5: Man, it's just like, I don't know if it's old medicine, if it's old stuff. I don't know what it'd be, but it'd be smelling. I thought it's the people at the bar, because they seem kind of earthy, or they're earthy people there. But, like, afterwards, I walked her to a car. I leaned in for, like, a quick little kiss. I'm a sophisticated dude. I can't be with no stinky b****s, you know?
3: Uh-oh. Okay, wait. You guys went to, what was the name of the place? You guys went to a bar or something, right? Was it, what was it, Brandon?
5: I don't even remember the name of the bar. It was just so stinky. That's my memory of that night, is just trying to survive, you know? Like, yeah. I was like, mate, at one point, I was like, you know, there's a lot of people here. Mm-hmm. And I pulled out my mask and I put it on. Because I was like, I can't take this, you know?
3: Wow. You know what? Hold on a second. I got to be real with you, Brandon. She's on the line, and we got to bring her in. Hello? Hey, Paula? Paula!
4: Yo, you ever heard of essential oils, you dumb mother f***? You serious, bro?
5: I've heard of essential oils. That smells nice. You smell terrible.
3: Oh!
4: Baby girl, you don't understand.
3: What?
4: You don't understand. I'm allergic to certain soaps. I can't wear deodorant. See? I got to do what I got to do, okay? So I use essential oils. So don't be coming at me like that.
5: I'm just saying, don't be coming at me like that. Keep a distance. Social distance a bit if you're going to be on that tip.
3: Yeah.
4: I mean, you act like I didn't smell good. Bro, I smelled so good. I looked good. I was hot. Wait, you're going to miss out on an opportunity with me.
3: Paula, so are you wearing the sandalwood oils? Are you wearing, what kind of oils? Like, what kind of oils are they?
4: I mean, it's all a mixture of oils. You can look it up online to see which ones go best together for your body type.
3: Mm-hmm. Uh-huh.
4: And that's what I did.
3: Okay.
4: And, you know, there's lavender. There's all sorts of stuff. And I try to smell really nice because I can't do what everybody else does.
3: Right.
4: I can't be a basic that Brendan wants, it is what it is.
3: Right. So, Brandon, she smells like lavender. You just don't understand.
4: I use a lot of different things to keep my body in check.
3: Yeah, I'm sorry. All right, you're getting mad at me.
4: You're just wigging out over nothing.
3: Yeah, okay. Listen, here's the deal. It sounds like you guys got started off to the wrong. You really liked him, right, Paula?
4: Yeah, I did. Before I found out he was a ass.
3: Well, he didn't understand the oils now. He can't be that just because he didn't understand the oils. A lot of us don't. But anyway, so he doesn't understand. But what about this? What if I send you guys out together on a date? What if I pay for it and send you guys back out on a date? Would you go? Would you guys go? Come on. Brandon?
5: Look.
4: No way.
5: I didn't know before.
3: Mm-hmm.
5: I apologize. But I think more than going out on a date with me, maybe you need to set her up on an appointment with a doctor. Because that is unnatural.
4: Wow, bro. You don't even deserve me.
5: Mm. That's what deserved that. I felt bad. Mm. Like, what have I done? Yeah, like, what have I done to deserve this? That's what I thought when I was having to smell that. You know, I threw my mask on.
3: This ain't going to work.
6: Yeah.
3: I can already tell. You still right there, Brandon? At that part of the conversation, this ain't going to work.
6: Yeah, say that, money.
3: Y'all really don't think you can do it, huh?
4: No, I'm done. Girl, I'm done.
3: All right.
4: Done.
3: Okay, done and done. Yep, that's what they say. All right. Well, we tried, everybody. We tried as usual. It didn't work. If you want to be on Dee Dee's Day Fell, everybody, here's the deal. You went out on a date. Maybe that person or somebody hasn't called you back. Hit us up if you want to be on Dee Dee's Date Fail at DeeDeeMakesMeLaugh.com.
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It's Dee Dee's Weekend Kickback. JJ Williamson is here, also Trey G. Whoa, whoa. And guess what? Coming up next, if you want to find out how your love life or your financial future may be, Psychic Kim Allen is in the building. Get ready for her, all right? Also, we're going to drop some more paper for you with that $1,000 mini game. But up next, JJ has a rundown of his favorite HBCU bands, all right? It's all coming up. You're checking out Dee Dee's Weekend Kickback.

0: J.J. Williamson attended Alcorn State University. All right, there he goes. You were in the band.
1: I was in the band.
0: You appreciate bands, and
1: I love bands.
0: It's that time of year.
1: It's that time of year, man. You know, football season's right here, man. And, you know, we be in the stands, man, looking at the bands. Mm-hmm. We're going to start off with Southern University, the Human Jukebox. And they rendition of Folded.

0: I see why they got their name.
1: Right.
0: I see why they got their name.
2: The human jukebox, baby.
0: They sound good.
2: Man, and you know what? And people don't know, but years ago, they had no females in the band.
1: Really? Oh, really?
2: They had no females in the band, man. So they finally allowed females to be in the band. So shout out to Southern University down there in Baton Rouge, man. The human jukebox.
3: Yeah, I hosted an event for them the other day, not too long ago.
2: Oh, yeah?
3: They rip.
2: You hear me? They love that man, Southern University. Man, I'm going to go to my hometown, Jackson, Mississippi.
0: Okay.
2: And it's only right that I show love to Jackson State University. They call themselves the Sonic Boom of the South.
3: Oh, that's a name, boy.
2: And, man, they got that young Miami going spin down.

0: get ready, because guess what? Homecoming now.
1: Homecoming, man. You got the all the football classes coming up. So shout out to Jackson State, the Sonic Boom.
0: We're going to hear all of that.
1: Of the South. Now, this is one of Trey G's favorite bands, man. Down there in H-Town. Texas Southern University, a.k.a. the Ocean of Soul.
2: That Ocean of Soul.
1: Man, hear their rendition of that Pretty Ricky Hotline.

0: come on. Oh. I play with them.
1: Okay, hold on. Come on. JJ, I'm curious. Like, okay, so when our bands are doing stuff like, you know, Spin That,
2: yeah,
1: and Pretty Ricky,
2: right,
1: what are the white school bands doing?
2: Dolly Parton and you know, Kenny Rogers, yeah. Backstreet Boys.
3: You know, she's from Texas, I can tell.
2: Yeah, somebody gonna play that right there.
1: Oh my God. You
2: might hear that at HBCU though.
1: You may. Now the Drake's on the remix.
2: Now, don't be surprised. Yeah. Man, shout out to Texas Southern Ocean Soul. Now, we're going to go down to Montgomery, Alabama.
1: Okay.
2: Uh-oh. We're going to go down to the Gump, Alabama State, and they call themselves the Mighty Marching Hornets. And here's their rendition of Baby Chief Do It, Ghetto Love Story.
3: Come on.

0: man, I'll tell you, man. I got chill bumps, man. I ain't nothing like them marching bands, man. Yeah. So shout out to Alabama State, man. You call them the Mighty Marching Hornets. Mm-hmm. Now, I can't end this thing without
1: who?
0: The best band in the land.
1: Who?
0: The Sounds of Dynamite from Alcorn State University. And here's their rendition of Yella Beezy.

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2: Man, you got the State Fair Classic. You got the Classic down there in Alabama,
1: Magic City Classic.
2: You got the Soul Bowl.
1: Okay.
2: Man, so shout out to Alcorn State, man, my alma mater. Man, when you hear them HBCU bands play them songs, they sound like the record.
1: Sound great.
2: We really sound like the record, man. Yeah. So shout out to all the bands in the world, man. Shout out to HBCU bands, man, and the fans, man. We're going to have a good time.
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2: Tanisha, listen, you hit us up and you said you were going to make somebody mad. Who are you going to make mad?
3: My fiance, Nancy. I'm going to tell her that she bought me a new ring for when we actually get married.
2: Mm-hmm.
3: And it's been in my safe at my house. And I'm going to tell her that I was behind on my car note, two payments, and I pawned the ring.
2: Oh, man. Here we go, y'all. Here we go.
4: Hello?
3: Babe.
4: Huh?
3: I need to talk to you about something real quick.
4: What's going on?

0: queen is $10,000. Hell, we said, man, look, girl, you better figure it out how to get that ring. What?
1: Babe, they already sold it.
0: Okay, what corner you want to be on? Because you go, that's a $10,000 ring. For $1,000?
2: Nancy.
0: Who is this?
2: You on the Mad Minute?
0: Y'all caught me going through the damn car. I'm never finna get in my car. And I don't find a Mad Minute. How the, oh my God.
2: Sir, yeah. Tanisha said she was going to make you mad.
0: And, baby, it don't take much for me.
2: You really willing to send her out on them streets?
0: Yeah, baby, she better hit a cone or two. I just left out the house trying to get to this car, and here y'all mad at me, and y'all got me.
2: We got
0: y'all got me.
2: Oh, we did.
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0: It's Dee Dee's Weekend Kickback. J.J. Williamson. Comedian J.J. Williamson is here. Also, there goes Trey G.
1: Whoop.
0: All right, coming up on the show this hour, on the way this weekend, we celebrate International Bacon Day.
1: Oh, I love it.
0: You like bacon?
1: I can smell it already.
0: Do you like a BLT sandwich?
1: I do. I love a good BLT.
0: Any mayonnaise on it?
1: I do put mayo on there, too. I put Miracle Whip.
0: Oh, do you? Yeah, me, too. I like Miracle Whip. That's my favorite.
1: God,
0: okay.
1: Bro.
0: So, hold on a second. Do you ever put jelly on it at the same time with all of that?
1: You know what I have before? One thing I don't like with my BLT, though, is like sandwich bread. I don't like sandwich bread.
0: What the hell you...
1: You use like a bun or something. Use a bun.
0: That's snooty. A bun.
1: No, for that sandwich bread sticks to the top of your mouth.
0: All right. It is also International Day of Charity Day this weekend and National Cellulite Day this weekend.
1: Shout out.
0: Coming up, JJ says he knows of a couple of words you can use to make you sound intelligent. Wait till you hear this. That's on the way. All right. Also, we're going to take a glimpse into your future with Psychic Kim Allen.

0: about, psychic astrologist Kim Allen.
1: Hey
0: Kim.
2: Happy September.
0: Happy September. Speaking of, let's have a very interesting conversation. Kim, I'm into astrology. You know that, right?
2: Mm-hmm. Okay,
0: I love it.
2: Yeah.
0: And I love finding out different things about, you know, different zodiac signs and this and that. So they came out with the most loyal birth months. Tell me if this is true. December, they said they're loyal and less betrayed.
2: Mm. So December, well, you got two signs. You have Sagittarius and you have Capricorn. Mm-hmm. So when you're dealing with the Sagittarius, unless you are a very exciting person and keeps their interests, they may not be so loyal. Mm-hmm. But Capricorn, on the other hand, can be very loyal, very dedicated. So it depends on what part of that month they're talking about.
0: Oh, yeah. See, I'm a Capricorn. I'm loyal to a fault.
2: Mm. Right.
0: Sometimes I really am, and some days it bothers me. I wish I wasn't so loyal at that. Yeah. All right, here's another one. They said August, proud and loyal. They said September is loyal but quiet about it.
2: Mm. Okay, so September you have Virgo and you have part Libra. Mm-hmm. So, you know, Virgos are, you know, caregivers. And Libras, they like love. So I can kind of see that kind of, you know, works well for that month. Yes.
0: Okay. They said loyal to the core are people born in November.
3: To the core.
2: Okay. So, you know, you got that Scorpio going on in November. So let me just say this about Scorpio. Scorpio, they keep their eye on what's going on. Mm. And if they find a person that's very loyal, they will remain loyal. But do not cross them, because if so, you got problems on your hands.
0: Okay. Mm. All right, Kim, here's some more I'm going to ask you about. You tell me if you agree with this. Here are some of the zodiac signs they say and how they're what makes your zodiac sign jealous. Mm. Trey, what is your sign?
3: Cancer.
0: Trey's a Cancer.
3: I ain't heard you say nothing about Cancers being loyal. Right. We some of the most loyal.
0: Are Cancers loyal?
4: No, just you.
0: Hold on a second. Kim, are Cancers loyal?
2: Oh, yeah. Cancers can be loyal, but let me just say this to you. You got to make a Cancer feel secure.
0: Okay.
2: If they're not feeling secure, you can forget that.
0: Oh, wow. Mm-mm.
3: That's real.
0: All right. Here's what they're saying about Cancers when it comes to jealousy. They said, what makes you jealous, Cancer? Seeing their favorite person with someone else.
3: Oh, we get the bad trait. We get the jealous trait.
4: All day long.
0: No, we all do, but they say, what are we jealous about? You're more jealous seeing your favorite person with someone else. JJ, you are what?
4: I'm a Virgo.
0: Virgo, you're jealous when somebody, this is what it says, Virgos are normally jealous at someone being better at their job.
2: Oh, yes.
4: Ooh, I ain't jealous.
0: Okay.
3: Ooh, yeah, you know what? I agree with that Cancer one because you look better with me.
0: Mm, I know that's right.
3: Yeah, you look better with a Cancer.
0: Okay, Kim, here's what they're saying. This is what makes Aquarius jealous. They said somebody copying them. Is that true? They say that.
2: Oh, yeah, because Aquarians are very innovative and they like to stand out. They want to be different, so don't copy them. Absolutely not.
0: Mm. Okay, here's another one. Make sure your zodiac sign jealous. They say Pisces, feeling replaced will make them jealous. Mm.
2: Because, you know, Pisces, they like to give. And if somebody comes in and takes their, you know, their martyr status, they may have a little problem.
0: Okay. Sagittarius, of course, I'm going to run down what they say. Sagittarius, what makes them jealous? They're jealous when they lose their freedom. Huh. Scorpio, absolutely. They claim this is, and tell me if I'm wrong on any of these, Kim, they say Scorpios get jealous over secrets and betrayal.
3: Damn.
2: Oh, yeah. Yes.
0: Okay. Libra gets jealous over somebody having a better relationship than them.
2: Well, they need the attention. So if they're not getting the attention, there's a problem.
3: Mm.
0: Aquarius gets jealous with somebody copying them.
2: Right. Absolutely.
0: Leos get jealous when they're not the center of attention.
3: Damn.
2: Oh yes. They like the sun. They like the sun. They like absolutely.
0: Let me see. Aries gets jealous against somebody doing better than them. Attention for Taurus when somebody gets some more attention. And then what am I? I'm a Capricorn. Capricorns get jealous when somebody is more successful.
3: Oh, wow.
4: Oh, damn.
2: Because Capricorns work very hard, yes.
3: Yep. Yeah.
0: Did I do everybody what they said about what makes them jealous? There you go.
3: It's pretty accurate.
0: Yeah, I think it's pretty accurate now, too.
3: Pretty accurate.
0: So, Kim, going forward now, here we are in a brand new month. What can most of our signs look forward to for the month of September?
2: So there's going to be some interesting things happening with the planet Venus. Venus enters into the sign of Scorpio. We know Scorpio is the planet of intensity. Venus is the planet of love. We are talking about passion, you know, intimate issues, wanting to have more of some sort of affection. That's going to be very interesting. And to tell you, Venus is going to go retrograde in October. So we are going to start seeing issues about love coming back this month or next month.
0: Mm-hmm. Okay. All right. J.J. Williamson, let me ask this question. J.J. Williamson, he has a special out right now called Overlooked. Is doing very well on YouTube. I think he's up to almost 400,000 views or more, right, J.J.? Yeah,
1: absolutely. Inside of a month.
0: Mm-hmm.
2: Wow.
0: And so now he's headed to L.A., and I'm curious about, we're curious about what does that look like for JJ when his comedy special, everything else, what do you see?
2: So this is really good for Virgos. Let me just say this. We got a new moon in the sign of Virgo on the 10th. It's going to open a brand new path for Virgo. But the houses of money for Virgo are supercharged. They're going to have several paths of income this month. So you're going to do very well. You got money coming and going.
0: Mm.
2: So Virgos are going to do very well.
0: I like it. All right. Let's find out if you're, what your zodiac sign is getting ready to do for the month of September. The phone lines are open right now. Do you want to know? 833. Talk to Dee Dee.
1: That's 833-825-5233.
0: What is your zodiac sign and your question for psychic astrologist Kim Allen? We're going to the phone lines next.
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0: 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All right, Trey G is here.
1: Whoa, whoa.
0: Comedian J.J. Williamson as well. Coming up, we got some extra cash for you with the $1,000 Minute Game. That's on the way. And make sure that you follow us online. Here's how you follow me. You can find out what we look like. Everybody will say, oh, my God, I didn't know you look like that.
2: Facts.
0: I've had people say, Dee Dee, we didn't know you were so tall. I am. I'm very long.
2: Yeah.
0: You can find me at Dee Dee, D-E-D-E in the morning.
2: You can slide into my DMs right now. 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
0: 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Coming up, we're going to talk to psychic Kim Allen. So if you have something you want to know, call now. You're checking out Dee Dee's Weekend Kickback.

0: we are on, of course, with psychic astrologist Kim Allen.
1: Hey.
0: She's letting us all know what's happening and what we have going forward for the month of September. If you'd like to talk to her, the phone lines are open. So what's your name?
2: Thea.
0: So listen, what is your zodiac sign and what's your question for psychic astrologist Kim Allen?
2: I'm an Aquarius, and I want to know, how is my clothing brand going to do this year?
1: Okay.
3: Oh, interesting. So let me just say this to you. There is a lot of things happening with your house of career. So the thing is, you got to make a few adjustments. But for Aquarius, you have Pluto, the planet of power, is going. Your ruler is retrograde. You are rebranding yourself, reorganizing yourself. But I expect nothing but good things for Aquarius. If this is your dream, you go ahead and pursue it, because there's going to be a lot of doors opening up for you in unexpected ways.
2: All right. Thank you so much.
0: Thank you very much. Hey, good morning. What is your name and what is your zodiac sign and your question for psychic astrologist Kim Allen?
4: Good morning. My name is Alicia and my zodiac sign is Sagittarius. And I want to know what the stars has for love for me. The dating scene has piss and poop in it.
3: Oh, so interesting. You got that full moon coming up at the end of the month, and people from your past are coming back. Yeah. So I don't know if you have a lot of problems with people from the past coming back, but that's going to be one issue that you're going to have to face. But in terms of Sagittarius, a lot of energies around you. You know, keep moving forward, but keep your eyes on the past, because someone is trying to come back.
1: Ooh.
0: Somebody
4: Lord
0: trying to come
4: Jesus,
0: back.
4: Please no.
0: What's wrong? What? Tell me about him. What happened? There's one you think that's trying to come back?
4: Well, there are several in my life that has always tried to come back. But I'm not interested in nobody. And neither one of them. I need somebody new to come around here. I've been in Dallas for 12 years and I'm a good catch. And girl, I don't know what's going on up in this thing.
0: Okay, hold on a second. But you got two that just won't go and they keep coming back.
4: They do keep going back.
0: Girl, what you put on? What did you do?
1: That thing ain't.
0: Ooh.
1: That thing ain't.
4: Funny. We got that thing.
1: All right.
0: I like it.
1: Well, it sounds nasty when she says it.
0: I know it. Thank you so much for your call, but good luck. And stop putting it on them like that. You got them all coming back. All right.
4: Well, you know, hey.
0: I know it.
4: Thank you.
0: Hey, guess what? You're going to have to teach a class. I think I may have to take it, too. All right. Yeah. Thank you for your call. Okay. Hello. Good morning. Hi. What is your name? And what is your zodiac sign and your question for psychic astrologist Kim Allen?
5: Good morning. My name is Renisha. My zodiac is Aquarius. And Miss Kira, I'm wondering what's going on with me. I'm lifing, but it's so negative right now. I can't even manifest or pray for the positive. What should I do? What's going on?
3: So, you know, you're going to have a change to change your appearance, do something different from your life. It's a time for you to change. Stop doing old things. You know, plan a different path for yourself, because there's definitely a chance for you to do something different. One thing I want to say, be careful in your relationships. That planet Mars is going to fire things up. If someone is getting on your nerves, stepping on your toes, they're going to have hell to pay, because you are not going to put up with it. But in the meantime, try to do something different and stimulate your life.
5: Yes, thank you so much. Yep. It's my daughter, and I'm going to do it. Thank you.
0: All right, thank you very much. We appreciate your call. Here's one more. Hey, good morning. What is your name, your zodiac sign, and what's your question for psychic astrologist Kim Allen?
6: My name is Shantae. I am a Pisces, and I'm wondering what this month has for me with the love interest I found.
3: Ooh, it's sizzling. Oh, my God. That Venus and Scorpio is going to work well for you. I see all kinds of seductive trips and hidden situations happening. The power of love is going to grow well for you. I am going to say your friends are going to interfere. They're going to say they don't like your friend. Because some people can be so jealous. So don't take your new friend around your friends because they may give you some criticism. If this is what you like, hold on to it.
1: Shantae, Kim basically says she sees Tulum in your future. It's looking real Tulumish. And stay more than just a weekend.
6: The whole week, yes.
0: Yeah. All right. Yeah. Thank you so much for your call. We appreciate it. Y'all hear what's going on this morning. You want to figure out what it is. Maybe you got a new boo in your life. Maybe you got a new job on the way. You want a new job. What is it? What is it you want to figure out for the month of September? Phone lines are open this morning right now. You can talk to psychic astrologist Kim Allen, 833. Talk to Dee Dee.
1: That's 833-825-5233.
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2: back with more R&B vibes to keep your weekend going. 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

0: right, JJ's with me also, hey. Trey G, and we are talking with psychic astrologist Kim Allen. Woo!
1: Kimmy Neutron.
0: All right, so here's the deal. We're trying to figure some things out. I know, first of all, I am a Capricorn. Anything on the horizon for Capricorns this month?
2: So Capricorns are going to be doing a lot of stuff regarding their home situation. I don't know if there's going to be some family gatherings or getting your home more comfortable.
0: Oh,
2: but the focus is inward. One more thing, though, expect some unexpected guests. People are going to be showing up, trying to knock on your door. I don't know what that's about. Mm. But people are attracted to you, but they want to come to you.
0: My mom has been there now for the last 2 weeks.
1: Damn.
2: Oh, good.
0: And
2: nice.
0: We found out that her house ain't going to be ready for another week and a half. So she's going to be, yeah.
1: Okay, spend time with mama though.
0: Yeah, I am. I'm spending time now. Trey G is your Cancer.
1: Cancer, Kim, Cancer, and I don't know why, but here lately, Kim, I've been feeling tired of everything, everybody. Mm. I don't know. I've been itching for a little change. I feel like, but what do you see on the horizon for Cancer?
0: And his love life too.
1: Shut up.
2: Okay, so you do have to get more rest. You have the planet Mars is doing some weird things to your energy. So do make sure you get a lot of rest and get you some vitamins. But in terms of love, all I can say is that. Why won't people leave you alone?
1: Mm.
2: They fall in love. They become obsessed. They may even start stalking you. Be very careful of old lovers or people who just have a thing for you because your love life is going to be lit up this month.
0: Kim just wrote a song. I got a thing for you. Ain't that a song? I got a thing for you or something?
1: Jeez.
3: Yes, I think it is.
0: Wow.
1: This month sound even more draining than before now, Kim.
0: He got a stalker, Kim.
1: Damn it, man.
2: He got a stalker, yes.
0: Wow.
1: I can't think of nobody off the bat, but they might just be lurking in the shadows, I guess. We'll see.
2: Absolutely. And it could be somebody that has this romance in their head. You know, people have these romances in their head. So I'm just saying.
1: Kim talking.
0: All right. Let's go on and let's go to the phones and see what some other folks are saying. Hey, good morning. What's your name? What's your zodiac sign? And what's your question for psychic astrologist Kim Allen?
4: My name is Deanna. My zodiac sign is a Libra. And I was wondering about work. Is anything look promising?
2: So you might be looking for another job right now. There's something about negotiation, searching. So I don't know if you're looking, trying to change directions or trying to get a promotion, but that's going to look really good for you for the entire month. I am going to say that right now, Venus, the planet of attraction, is in your house of money.
1: Mm.
2: Seek more money.
1: Mm.
2: Open up a new path of revenue if you need a part-time job or whatever it is. This is a good month for money.
1: Okay.
3: Money, money.
4: Well, I need that.
0: All right. Good luck with that. All right. Appreciate you listening. Hey, good morning. What is your name, your zodiac sign, and your question for psychic astrologist Kim Allen?
5: Aries. My name is Ron. And my question is, lately I've been having a lot of back and forth and just job switching. And then also on the relationship front, you know, I've been back and forth with an ex of about 12 years. Just want to know, what's to come of the 12-year relationship off and on and as far as job for Aries?
2: It is in your sun sign. There are shaky things going on around you. Apparently, it's time for you to question your love life and also to seek a better job. One thing, though, there's a job coming that's going to be higher responsibility. Mm. So if you're trying to level up, this is the time to level up because the things around you are being tested. And if they're being tested, they are not for you. So seek something better, love-wise and financially-wise.
0: Okay.
1: Ooh, level up. Level up.
0: Level up, level up, level up. All right, thank you so much for your call. I think here's our last call this morning. Hi, what is your name, your zodiac sign, and your question for psychic astrologist Kim Allen?
6: My name is Janelle. My zodiac sign is Aries. I'm a March Aries. And I would like to know what's going to happen because my personal life is screwed up, but my work life is perfect.
1: Mm.
2: Oh, good. So she's headed for a promotion or some sort of higher position on her job. There's going to be more responsibility. So if you want that money, you got to work for it. In terms of her life in general, listen, have some fun. Your love life, your house of fun and romance is very... It's really power. So if you want to have some fun with your friends, go on and have some fun with your friends. If you need a new lover or a new love, this is the time to do it. But just know your money is going to stay strong and expect some sort of promotion coming up in your career.
6: I'm so like that. Let me hurry up and get to work.
1: She said, let me hurry up and get to work.
0: I like it. All right. Thank you so much for your call and thank you for listening. Okay.
1: I love it.
0: All right. Hey, listen, here's the deal. Kim, if somebody's listening right now, they want to talk to you. Maybe they're too embarrassed to call a radio show or anything like that. And they want to talk to you privately. How do they reach you?
2: They can contact me at KimAllen.com. That is KimAllen.com, and have a wonderful September.
0: All right. Thank you so much, Kim. We appreciate when she's on. Y'all

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0: Dee Dee's Weekend Kickback. All right, so there goes comedian J.J. Williamson and Trey G. Coming up on the show this hour, we're going to sit down with comedian Bill Bellamy.
1: Woo, woo, Big Bill.
0: Yep. You know what? Comedian Bill Bellamy always got great stories.
1: Oh, yeah, for sure. Great energy, too.
0: Yeah.
1: Yeah, great energy.
0: Great Hollywood stories. Get ready for that. He's coming up in minutes.

0: Trey G's here.
1: Yeah.
0: Also, comedian JJ Williamson. JJ done brought somebody in, y'all. You know, we always say it's a fraternity, ain't it?
2: Yeah. And more than one in here, though.
1: We got a family in this thing. We can't say it.
0: Y'all, please welcome comedian Bill Bellamy. Hey.
1: My team, I love y'all. Well, I was listening when I was coming in.
0: Don't you dare.
1: Y'all ain't saying nothing, though. Y'all ain't say I was here.
3: Oh, God, Bill.
1: Y'all said Six Flags was here.
0: Yeah. Oh, not Six Flags.
3: Yeah.
0: Not Six Flags.
1: Y'all talked about Waffle House.
3: Oh, God, Bill.
1: Y'all talk about the Cowboys.
3: We talked about the traffic.
1: You talked about the traffic. Y'all ain't say your cousin was coming up.
3: Let God use you, Bill. Let God use you, Bill.
0: Hold on now, Bill. Now don't say nothing to Trey now.
1: Yo, Trey, I didn't even know you was an educated thug like
3: yeah.
1: that.
3: Yeah.
1: Hey, we out here.
3: We out here.
1: Hey, Shorty. If I push this phone right now, you disappear. I was like, dang, leave him alone.
3: For real. Stop
1: it, I didn't know he was heavyweight like that.
3: Yeah, man.
1: I underestimated you.
3: Hey, Trey got the belt.
1: What?
3: Trey got the belt. Because
1: you know, you underestimate, you look at it like, you know, you say, hey, he probably went to school.
0: Yeah.
1: Yeah, he loves his family.
3: He's stupid.
1: I ain't know he one of them backpack YNs.
3: Yeah, backpack YNs. Homie.
1: What we doing here? Yeah.
2: You got to call somebody.
1: What we doing with me? Nothing.
3: Hey, stop
1: back in the truck.
3: I've been delivered.
1: Oh my God.
3: I've been delivered.
1: Bro, I love your weight, though.
0: Man, Bill. I tell everybody all the time.
1: What's that?
0: That day on that interview, yeah. I know everybody knows this has been the famous interview.
1: It was viral.
0: It went viral.
3: It went crazy.
0: Yeah, and I love Lunell because I'm a fan of hers, right?
1: Yeah.
0: And so it was just a bad day interview, whatever. But all I know is I was sitting here that day, and when Tracy, because I was thinking, do I tell Lunell, you know, I'm going to leave or she can leave? We can just end the interview, right? But once he said something to me, looked up like, I'm going to let this go. Because this dude right here.
1: Because
0: let me tell you why. Nobody knows. He got a slick. JJ, does he got a slick mouth?
1: Yeah, he's slick, though.
3: Yeah,
1: like, I didn't even know you had it like that.
4: So this the thing, though, right? Like, we were all in here. We were trying to be so accommodating.
1: Right, you know what I'm saying? We were all trying to be so accommodating.
4: And it gets to a point where it's like, all right, bro, what we doing?
0: Because he's real big on respect and all kinds of stuff. And
1: you got triggered.
0: Yeah.
4: Pretty much.
1: Because I saw you do something with your glasses.
2: Bill, let me tell you. When he got mad, he started brushing his waves the opposite way.
1: He went against the grain.
2: Yes, man.
1: But you know, unfortunately, in this business, bad is good.
0: Yeah.
4: Absolutely.
1: Because a mistake goes viral faster than a good, you know, whatever, right?
0: Yeah. Right.
1: But I saw it because it was all over my feed. I was like, what happened? Oh, my God. But I know y'all, so I knew it wasn't going to be the way it was being portrayed.
0: Right.
1: Because I've been here a million times.
0: Right. Okay, Bill, you ever had one like that, a bad interview?
1: A bad interview? No. I never had a bad interview.
0: I'm curious about this because you have interviewed a lot of folks. Has there ever been somebody you interviewed or you've been around and they were funnier or that people don't know they're as funny as they are?
1: They were really, really cool.
0: Yeah.
1: You know what's so crazy when I interviewed Prince?
0: No.
1: The thing about interviewing Prince is I thought his voice was going to be like his songs.
0: Mm-hmm.
1: Like, Dearly Beloved, we're gathered here today.
3: Right.
1: He was like, yo, my man, what we doing, fam?
0: Uh-huh. Oh, wow. No.
1: Like a lower octave, like a baritone.
0: No.
1: Right? I was like, dang, he kind of cool, though.
0: Wow.
1: With them little heels on. Because the thing that threw you off, he got a cool man voice, but he got on girl shoes.
0: Yeah.
3: Shut up.
1: No, you know what I mean?
3: Yes.
1: Like, it ain't blink. They go clink, clink, clink, clink. Because Prince was actually little.
0: Yeah, that's what they say.
1: But the thing
0: talk,
1: about Prince, though, that was scary, though, because everybody talk about me for how to be a player, but I honestly think he was officially how to be a player.
0: Yeah,
1: though.
0: Really?
4: Yeah, I've heard story.
1: His number game was crazy. Like the level of chicks he had and the beauty,
0: tight.
1: The level of beauty was crazy.
4: Right.
1: I never told nobody this, right? So I'm sitting there, I'm doing an interview. I think this is for his Emancipation album.
0: Mm-hmm.
1: So I said, yo, Roger, how do you do it? Like, what is it that every time I see you, these chicks that you got, they don't look like nothing we ever seen before? Because, you know, in the hood, we only get what we got. We only got like a 10-mile radius.
4: And
1: we wasn't getting like no Egyptian-looking chick.
4: Right.
1: Oh, you know what I mean? You wasn't getting no Dominican-looking chick unless you live in Dominican Republic.
0: Right.
1: He had that on the red carpet. Like, just think about what I'm saying to you. When Prince had girl, like, even Apollonia, you ain't never heard no girl have a name that was 10 letters.
3: So you know what I mean? We had Pam.
1: Yeah.
3: Keisha Stacy.
1: Yeah.
3: Brenda.
5: Keisha. You know what I mean? Like, we ain't never
4: Kim. Apollonia.
5: That's a long ass name. Come on, Paula.
2: The longest maybe Stephanie.
4: Not Stephanie.
0: And you shortened it to Steph.
5: We call it Steph. Steph.
0: But oh, my God.
5: But the thing about it was, he was that dude. And the thing about him was, if you ever met him, you realize, like, that was the... That was sort of the veneer of who he was, like a kind of a character. Mm. But like, he played ball, he was cool as hell, but he was just little.
0: Okay, listen, we got to take a break. But I heard a rumor about you and Janet Jackson too back in the day.
5: Well, okay,
0: all right. I really want to know about it. All right, more coming up with Bill Bellamy.
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0: it's Dee Dee's weekend kickback. All right, Trey G's over there. Also, I think I see comedian JJ Williamson in here. Coming up, another entrepreneur with our small business spotlight. I cannot wait to introduce you. This is what it's all about, putting the spotlight on those entrepreneurs who say they're going to make it happen no matter what.
1: Big facts.
0: All right?
1: Big facts.
0: So check.

0: I got Trey G with me, also comedian J.J. Williamson. And guess what? Who's here? Bill Bellamy.
1: Bill Bellamy's right. In the building, man.
2: Have I been officially adopted by the...
0: You should be.
1: Hell yeah.
2: Because me and Didi know each other over 20 years.
0: Yeah.
1: Matter of fact, I got your license.
2: You got paperwork. Because I feel like... When I come here, I feel at home. I feel like I'm on the show.
0: Yeah, you're family.
2: Is that okay?
3: Yeah, 100%.
2: And I remember when you came.
3: Yeah,
2: you knew, and I ain't know. I was like, yeah, he's kind of like a teddy bear. You know? You like he's kind of hood, likable. You know, you know, what I'm saying, educated thug.
3: Yeah, but
2: he got everything.
3: Cut it out.
2: He got the skills.
3: Yeah.
2: Remember when I first met him, he was taking pictures. Remember, he was doing a little video. Yeah, he was. He was quiet. Now he like, hey man, we out here.
3: Yeah.
2: I'm just saying, you in my city.
3: Yeah. Oh, God.
2: Correct your tone.
3: I don't think I'm going to ever live this down.
2: No, bro, it was so dope because you don't look like you talk like that.
3: Yeah.
2: He got a little plastic watch on. You never think no thug got plastic. As soon as I hit this button right here.
3: All right.
2: I'm just keeping it real with you, homie.
3: Yeah.
2: Tone it down.
0: We
2: outside.
0: Pellets. All right, listen.
2: I want to tell you something real funny. I got to tell you this. I've been watching the Tupac trial.
0: Really?
2: Have you been watching it?
1: Yeah.
2: Bro, man, them OGs is coded up.
3: 100%. Yeah.
2: On everything. 100%. Your Honor. Your Honor, next question, because we're not doing that here. They like, you know you about to be in contempt, right? Hey, man, I don't know what that is, but we ain't on that right now. We respect the code out here.
0: You want to hear something? You know what Trey said? Because, you know, Trey is, you know, he's YN over there. He said when he was watching it, everybody, what'd you say? They all look like uncles?
3: They don't look like they was thugs back in the day. Like, now they look so different now.
2: Yeah, because they done lost weight. And then back in the day, they had just came home from the pen. You know what I'm saying? You looking like OGP, back 30 years ago. He was Diesel. He just came home. He had braids. You know what I'm saying? He ain't have no grandbabies yet.
3: Yeah.
2: See, that's the thing about thugs. We don't know they get old.
0: Yeah.
2: So now they done got older. He got hip surgery.
3: Oh, God.
1: Now somebody got hip him. Get up.
3: Yeah, he shut up.
2: They sent him in there.
3: Yeah.
2: You know what I mean? They don't show that. And they had to send him
3: in there.
0: Bill, you stupid.
2: No, I'm not.
1: That's real, though.
2: Hey, bro, when we get older, things change. You can't even base like you used to.
0: Mm-mm.
2: When you young, that's like hooping. When you young, you can hoop all day.
3: Dang, yeah.
2: Now I know I got 3 games max. And 2.5, I'm saying, hey, man, you want to play?
1: I played in a celebrity basketball game last week. I played in one. I did 2 up and downs. And that was
0: it. That's it.
2: Because you don't realize when you young, we take so much for granted, right? Mm-hmm. So most of my friends who still hoop have torn everything. Torn everything.
3: Everything.
2: They got the boot, the scooter. They got the shoulder thing.
3: Right, right. The walker.
2: The walker.
3: Yeah. Okay.
2: So every time I play now, I stretch.
3: Yes.
2: I hate to tell y'all that because it hurt my feelings because I feel old because I got to stretch. Uh-huh. I'll just be over there. I'll be doing this.
0: How long you stretch?
2: I'll be doing this.
3: Ain't nothing wrong with it, though.
2: Because I want to go pee.
1: Man, for real. Yeah, next thing you know,
2: So real quick, that's the thing about age. We joking about it. You hope to get old.
3: Yo.
2: But them dudes right there happy to be alive that they could be at the trap.
3: Because
2: all their homies dead. All the real witnesses dead.
3: Oh, yeah. Do you think we'll get actually like real answers from it since it did happen 30 years?
2: No, because technically they don't have to say nothing because the person who truly did it is dead.
3: True enough.
2: Or why are you going to tell on a dead person? For what?
3: True enough. What's going to
2: happen?
3: What are you gaining?
2: They're going to dig him up and throw him in there.
0: So, Bill, as we go back a little bit, somebody said, though, really, you messed up a day or messed up a chance with Janet Jackson?
2: Okay, here. This is crazy. So here we go.
0: You messed that up.
2: So me and Janet was really cool. Chemistry was bananas, right? Every time I interviewed with her, she was flirty, super duper duper dope. Mm. Like, so I'm thinking like, okay, I'm on TV. I can't cross the line because it could be an L.
0: Mm-hmm.
2: You know, I'm thinking like, you know, maybe she just for TV. I ain't really know she was really kind of like throwing it out there. You know what I mean? Like a little bit.
0: Mm.
2: So if you ever watch any of the interviews, she'll say something, and I'll be so nervous. I'll say, oh, man, you trip.
0: Uh-huh.
2: You know? Or, like, you'll notice I'll just diverted.
3: Yeah.
2: She was really on one with that.
0: Really?
2: And then when I seen that Jermaine got it, I was like, dog, I was good.
3: Damn.
4: Yeah, you was good.
2: And didn't even know
3: that. I was good.
0: Right? Because, yeah, I think we all clicked on that.
2: Hey, yo, you ever seen a chick that you thought you really liked and you didn't go for it, and then the dude that you pulled that you like, really? It be like that.
3: Yeah.
2: It be like be like that, because the dude that you sleeping on got a little more aggression in him, and he go for it. And that's when I learned my lesson about being aggressive about what you want.
3: Yeah.
2: You know what I'm saying? The baddest chick in the club, I'm pulling up. Mm-hmm. I'm pulling up. Because 100 of dudes is not.
3: Yo.
2: So I took that. My whole life, I've always took the underdog attitude.
0: Damn.
3: Yeah.
2: Think about it. The underdog, how many no's? You're going to get a yes.
0: Yeah.
2: Just keep knocking.
0: Just keep knocking. And that's what you did. I love that. Listen, I got to take another break.
2: Oh, go ahead, baby. Okay, I know you got commercials.
0: Yeah, we do. We got another break.
2: That's how you know you got money. Go ahead.
3: when you got to take a commercial,
2: we'll be right back.
0: All right. More with Bill Bellamy coming up.
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6: 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You know what I'm saying, baby? 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
1: My team, I love y'all. First of all, I want to give you a special shout out on your special.
2: Yeah. Hey, man, thank you. Yeah. Appreciate you, man.
1: Yes, that's long overdue.
2: Yeah, absolutely,
1: that's long
2: man.
1: Overdue. You've been one of my favorites forever. Like, I always love JJ because he country boy swag. You know what I mean? He got a style that ain't like nobody else.
2: Right.
1: You know what I mean? You in your lane. You own it. You know what I'm saying? And I love what you're talking about, how honest you are. And that's what I love about comedy is like we're all singers
0: mm-hmm.
1: and some guys can sing
0: uh-huh.
1: some smooth singers
0: right
1: mm-hmm. he country boy swag
0: he is,
1: the sip be with you
2: yeah the sip be with me man yeah sip this sip
3: get a lot of love.
0: Sip be with you plug it right now
2: come
0: plug
2: on
0: it.
2: Man y'all make sure y'all check out YouTube man my comedy special Overlook
3: come on
2: subscribe
1: and that's perfect Tyler, I want to tell you that. I like that mm-hmm. because that's how you feel. You're being honest. Like, yo, how you overlook mm-hmm. greatness? And let me tell you what's so funny that they didn't overlook. We was on a cruise, right?
0: Mm-hmm.
1: And
3: okay.
1: JJ don't know how to get rid of weed, right? So we on a cruise, right?
0: No,
1: and JJ say, hey, Bill.
2: True story.
1: Hey, Bill, he on the edge. We all going down. He's like, hey, Bill, I ain't in no rush, man.
0: I ain't
1: in no rush, bro. You know how when they do this? y'all go on, y'all disembark.
2: Not disembark.
1: Because we see him on the edge because he got something on the cruise that he want to finish.
2: Yeah.
1: So he watching us go down the plank, right? Hey, Bill, y'all go on rush, man. What's the rush, baby?
2: Right.
1: Man, this everything, baby. I'm not letting this go. This is my boo-boo
2: right. Right.
1: So we going down the ding, ding, ding. We going through because you got to go through customs when you get off the cruise.
2: Right.
1: Now, I done paid JJ his money. Already. He got it on him.
2: Uh-huh.
1: He looking good. His pocket swole.
0: Oh, my God. This is hilarious.
1: So watch this. So we all in the thing. Here come JJ. And he high now. So JJ is coming up in the line. So we like, JJ, come on up here. Hey, he with us. So he get through everybody. He right next to us now, right?
3: Right.
1: He nice as hell. He like, hey, Bill, man. I told y'all, take y'all time, man. We at the same place. You know what I'm saying? His eyes is all glazed, you know, a little red, you know what I'm saying? Yeah. He got no Visine. So he's sitting there, and we getting closer to custom. Here come that dog.
2: Lassie.
1: No, this is a true story. The dog is coming. JJ was like, man, why they bringing the dog in our line? He's trying to straighten up.
2: Rubbing his eye.
1: Yo, he literally trying.
0: No.
2: Check it out.
1: Yo, he trying to get that thing off of him. But that's that Jamaican. Jamaican ganja, right?
2: Shut up.
1: That thing not coming off JJ. JJ's trying to. Trying to tap on the smoke out his. The dog came and sat down.
2: Sat down.
0: JJ. No,
2: look,
0: no,
2: like this. Like
0: no,
2: this.
0: No.
1: The dog, you know, the dog, you would think the dog would be like,
0: yeah.
1: Right? The dog sat down. Dog did like this. He right here.
2: Right. The dog said, you might well get on my back.
1: So here come customs. Customs officer walk up to JJ. Can I see your identification, please? He was like, what for?
3: Uh-oh.
1: What's going on? The dog said, you know what's for? I was like, this one, I stepped away from JJ. I was like,
2: You're on your own.
1: So they tapped JJ. They said, can you come with us?
2: Yeah.
1: Uh-uh. He was like, Jay, you good? He was like, I don't even know, Bill. I don't even know. What's up with this dog? He looking at the dog. Dog said, man, come in this little room, homie. So JJ gone.
2: Yo.
1: The door closed. Boom. We all standing there. We going through customs. We like, oh, man, like.
3: Because
1: you're not technically in the country until you pass through customs.
2: Okay, right.
1: You know what I mean?
0: Yeah.
1: So we in the line. Ding, ding, ding. We like, should we kind of stall out for JJ? We looking back. JJ come out that thing, his whole back pocket smoking. You know where he had that money? Yeah. Gone.
0: No, you alive.
2: I'll never forget. When I walked out, Bill Bellamy right there and Eddie LaVert.
1: Eddie LaVert.
2: Boy,
1: right there, man. They took you in there.
2: They took me in there.
1: I knew you was going to be in trouble, young man.
0: Oh, my God.
2: Yeah.
0: Your money was gone.
2: They're gone.
1: Oh, he worked for free.
2: Oh, damn.
1: They extorted him.
2: Yeah.
0: Damn, JJ.
1: You want to get back in the country, what you going to do?
2: Yeah, you going to pay that fee?
1: Yeah.
2: Yeah, you the money I gave him, it said Bill Bellamy.
0: All right. Where are you next? Are you always on the road?
1: Next week, is Labor Day weekend?
0: Mm-hmm.
3: I believe so,
1: off, but then I'm going to Tampa, Florida.
0: Okay. Mm-hmm.
1: And then I'm going to Chicago.
0: We're in Chicago.
1: They're giving me an Icon Award.
0: Well deserved. Shout out Power 92, our station in Chicago. Everybody got to make sure you support Bill.
1: Thank you so much. I love you guys, man. Yep.
2: And you got a killer show, too, man.
1: Thank you, man.
0: Yeah, you do.
1: Wait till you see what I'm talking about right now. I am on fire with it. It's honest. It is absolutely relevantly funny right now. Right now. Everything I'm saying is going on right now.
0: Bill, you're so good. Me and my husband were there last year, and they put us right on the stage with you.
1: I was going to talk about you, but your eyes were so big. You like, don't do that.
0: Okay.
3: Come on. I remember that.

0: Trey G says he found a list. JJ.
1: Mm-hmm. Okay.
0: He's found a list and he wants to, now what is this? He wants to bring it out to us.
2: Yeah. Yeah. Yeah.
0: What it is. Okay.
2: I'm trying to rack my brain because it's a little R rated. You know what I'm saying? Or at least PG-13.
1: Okay.
2: It's a little PG-13 rated. So these are some songs I found that were the best to make love faces to.
0: Ooh. The best to make love faces.
2: Yeah, these songs are the best songs that you want to make love faces to.
0: Damn.
2: And all you right. can read between the lines now. S-E-X, no more secrets.
0: First of all, love faces.
2: Yeah, making
1: yeah,
2: love,
1: some love
2: making
1: faces out there in the world.
0: Okay.
2: Faces. Yeah. That song is not on the list, though. That love faces song is not on the list.
0: Is a love face when you taste something sour, like a lemon?
2: No.
0: Is that a love face?
2: Love face is when you taste something that you love.
0: Oh, wow. Hey, come on now, Trey.
2: Yes, sir.
1: Nah.
2: It's something that you taste
1: like. Right. Be quiet.
2: Yeah. Right. These are some of the songs. These are some of the best songs to make love to. Okay. Number 10 are some of the best artists, I should okay. say. Number 10, Doja Cat. They say
0: Doja Cat.
2: Wow. It's coming in last on the list. But I mean, at least she
0: there
2: made
0: is a
2: the
0: song.
2: List.
0: I'm trying. I can't think of the name of it. That she has one that I do like. That's kind of slow.
2: Chick, I said what I said.
0: Not that one. I'd rather be famous instead. I love that song.
2: No. That might be a good one. These are some of the songs. Best artists, I guess I should say, to make love to. Rihanna came in on the list as well at number 8. Mm-hmm. Any Rihanna song you can make love
0: would
2: to?
0: Would it be the Desperado? No, that ain't one. That ain't
2: love
0: one.
2: On the brain.
0: Love on the brain.
2: Yeah, got you singing my name.
0: Good one.
2: Yeah, now this next one, I don't really know about this one. This artist here, I don't know how he made the list, but they say this is a good artist to make love to. Tyler the Creator.
0: Tyler the Creator.
2: Tyler the Creator.
0: All right now, Trey. That's for you to figure out. I mean,
2: I don't know. He got some stuff that make you probably get a little nasty.
0: Slow?
2: Yeah. Huh. Yeah. Okay. He got some stuff that got, because you make my earthquake. You remember that song?
0: No.
2: You make my earthquake. It's a good song to make love to.
0: All right.
2: Yeah, it's a good song to make love to.
0: You make my earthquake.
2: Okay, well, maybe if y'all like that one, how about this one? Kendrick Lamar. Came in number 6 on the list.
3: If it was up to me, I would.
1: Nobody making love to that.
0: I know it's a Kendrick.
2: Oh yeah,
0: you making love to that?
2: Yes, you making love to that.
0: Wow. Is it fast love?
2: Well, might be.
1: I mean, is it a quickie?
2: I was the same.
1: You put that song on, that mean the car running.
2: Sometimes you got to get in and get out.
0: Yeah, all right.
1: Come on now.
2: Got to get in and get out.
1: Yeah.
2: Okay. How about this? Okay, these are the top 3 then. These are the top 3 artists that they said is good to listen to during making love faces. Okay. Drake came in at number 4. Now, you can't fight Drake now. Mm-hmm. He got some songs you can make love to. Come on.
0: Drake?
1: Hotline Bling?
2: Shut up.
0: No, but you know when he tries to sing. You know, every now and then he tries to sing.
2: Yes.
0: I can see it.
2: You can make love to Drake songs. Right. The number 2 artist you can make love to, Kanye West.
0: I'm getting out of here. Man. Let's put this list together.
1: Who put this
2: don't
1: list?
2: Don't will you love like that?
0: All right,
2: you
0: clearly like it was
2: down.
0: Someone with who was hearing impaired.
2: My Dios mío. I don't think that's a bad one. Well, Kanye got some
0: Kanye
2: nice love making songs.
0: To make love to.
2: Yeah, I made that famous. Come on, I made that.
0: Okay,
2: famous.
0: Clearly you're making love in a threesome, an orgy, something going on here.
1: Hey, you just met them that night.
2: Hey, no judgment zone.
0: Yeah.
2: No judgment zone. Okay, and the number 1 artist this list says that you can make love faces too is none other than Abel. The Weeknd.
0: Oh Lord.
2: The Weeknd.
0: Yeah,
1: I can see the Weeknd. Weeknd got some cuts like that.
0: But I'm gonna tell you who I'm questioning. The Kendrick Lamar I'm questioning.
2: Wow.
0: I'm also questioning Tyler the Creator.
2: Uh-huh.
0: And I'm probably gonna test who's another one we gonna worry about that what? We go, I don't know.
2: Taylor Swift made the list. You don't make love to Taylor Swift?
0: I'm leaving.
1: I'd rather you just give me some plies.
2: Shut up. Not plies.
0: Give you some of that.
1: Baby.
0: Give you some of that bitch.
1: Becky.
0: All right, thank you for that, Trey. Appreciate it.
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0: happy weekend to everybody listening. I hope your weekend is going well. I've got comedian J.J. Williamson with me and Trey G. Coming up on the show this hour, it's time to pamper yourself. We're going to help you by putting some cash in your pocket.
1: Ooh, I like it.
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2: Here's another DD's Day Fail.
3: Talking to Paula. Paula went out on a date with a guy named Brandon. Paula, you said you guys met on Bumble. Is that right?
4: Yeah.
3: And then you guys went to a bar. It was the spoken word bar, as you put it. Uh-huh. And then and then you guys had a good time. You had drinks. You guys kissed. You said very well, very nice kiss.
4: Yes, very good kiss.
3: All right. Well, listen, we're going to call this guy Brandon. When we call him, you got to be quiet, okay?
4: Okay.
3: All right, here we go. Here we go.
5: Hello?
3: Hi, is Brandon there?
5: Speaking.
3: Hey, Brandon. This? Brandon. Hey, it's the radio station. DD in the morning, Trey G and comedian J.J. Williamson. How you doing?
5: Oh.
3: Yep. Yep.
5: I'm good. How are you?
3: You're talking to some radio people. We're doing great. Listen, here's the deal. You went on a date with a girl named Paula. We want to know how it went and what happened.
5: Yeah, she's real cool. She's earthy, but...
3: Yeah, what do you mean she's earthy?
5: All right, so, like, she was dope, but she had, like, the worst smell ever.
3: Mm-mm.
6: When you say smell, like, I mean, she didn't bathe, or, I mean, she came from the gym, or...
5: Bro, that was, like... You know, like, when you go to your grandma's house as a kid and it just smells weird?
6: Oh, wow. Not the grandmama house.
3: What you mean it smells like the grandmama house, though? I don't understand that one.
5: Man, it's just like, I don't know if it's old medicine, if it's old stuff. I don't know what it'd be, but it'd be smelling. I thought, is the people at the bar, because they seem kind of earthy, or they're earthy people there. But, like, afterwards, I walked her to a car. I leaned in for, like, a quick little kiss. I'm a sophisticated dude. I can't be with no stinky b****s, you know?
3: Okay, wait. You guys went to, what was the name of the place? You guys went to a bar or something, right? Was it, what was it, Brandon?
5: I don't even remember the name of the bar. It was just so stinky. That's, my memory of that night is just trying to survive, you know? Like, I was like, mate, I even, at one point, I was like, you know, there's a lot of people here. Mm-hmm. And I pulled out my mask and I put it on. Because I was like, I can't take this, you know?
3: Wow. You know what? Hold on a second. I got to be real with you, Brandon. She's on the line, and we got to bring her in. Hello. Hey, Paula. Paula!
4: Yo, you ever heard of essential oils, you dumb mother f***ing serious, bro?
5: I've heard of essential oils. That smells nice. You smell terrible.
3: Oh!
4: You don't understand.
3: What?
4: You don't understand. I'm allergic to certain soaps. I can't wear deodorant. See? I got to do what I got to do, okay? So I use essential oils. So don't be coming at me like that.
5: I'm just saying, don't be coming at me like that. Keep a distance. Social distance a bit if you're going to be on that tip.
3: Yeah.
4: I mean, you act like I didn't smell good. Bro, I smelled so good. I looked good. I was hot.
3: Wait,
4: you're going to miss out on an opportunity with me.
3: Paula, so are you wearing the sandalwood oils? Are you wearing, what kind of oils? Like, what kind of oils are they?
4: I mean, it's all a mixture of oils. You can look it up online to see which ones go best together for your body type.
3: Mm-hmm. Uh-huh.
4: And that's what I did.
3: Okay.
4: And, you know, there's lavender. There's all sorts of stuff. And I try to smell really nice because I can't do what everybody else does.
3: Right.
4: I can't be a basic bitch that Brendan wants, it is what it is.
3: Right. Yeah. So, yeah, Brandon, she smells like lavender. You just don't understand.
4: I use a lot of different things to keep my body in check.
3: Yeah, I'm sorry. All right, you're getting mad at me.
4: You're just wigging out over nothing.
3: Yeah, okay. Listen, here's the deal. Okay. It sounds like you guys got started off to the wrong. You really liked him, right, Paula?
4: Yeah, I did. Before I found out he was a f***ing ass.
3: Well, he didn't understand the oils now. He can't be that just because he didn't understand the oils. A lot of us don't. But anyway, so he doesn't understand. But what about this? What if I send you guys out together on a date? What if I pay for it and send you guys back out on a date? Would you go? Would you guys go? Come on. Brandon?
5: Look.
4: No way.
5: I didn't know before.
3: Mm-hmm.
5: I apologize. But I think more than going out on a date with me, maybe you need to set her up on an appointment with a doctor. Because that is unnatural.
4: Wow, bro. You don't even deserve me.
5: Mm. That's what deserved that. I felt bad. Like, what have I done? Yeah, like, what have I done to deserve this? That's what I thought when I was having to smell that. You know, I threw my mask on.
3: This ain't going to work.
6: Yeah.
3: I can already tell. You still right there, Brandon. At that part of the conversation, this ain't going to work.
6: Yeah, say that, money.
3: Y'all really don't think you can do it, huh?
4: No, I'm done. Girl, I'm done.
3: All right.
4: Done.
3: Okay, done and done. Yep, that's what they say. All right. Well, we tried, everybody. We tried as usual. It didn't work. If you want to be on Dee Dee's Dayfell, everybody, here's the deal. You went out on a date. Maybe that person or somebody hasn't called you back. Hit us up if you want to be on Dee Dee's Dayfell at DeeDeeMakesMeLaugh.com.
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0: It's Dee Dee's Weekend Kickback. All right, comedian J.J. Williamson and Trey G. Coming up next, we got to put some extra money in your pocket. How about this? $1,000.
1: Love it.
0: Yep, $1,000 could be yours. Answer 10 questions correctly all within 1 minute. You do it right, you're going to get $1,000. Also coming up, we want to share some words with you that make you sound intelligent. Yeah.
1: I like that.
0: Yeah, okay. Everybody wants to sound a little smarter.
1: Because you got to do the knowledge.
0: Yes, you do.
1: You got to do the knowledge.
0: So there it is. Those words that make you sound intelligent. Coming up, you're checking out.

0: $1,000. You know we play our $1,000 minute game about right now.
1: And do.
0: And we do have as a contestant. But before we get to it, according to a recent survey of drivers all over the United States, mm-hmm. more than half said that seeing this is the most stressful thing they can encounter on the way to work.
1: Mm.
0: What is it? What's the most stressful thing?
1: Traffic.
0: No. Most stressful thing.
2: Speed
0: on the
2: trap.
0: Way to, no. What's the speed trap? Oh, you.
2: When the police officers be sitting
0: on. Oh, okay. I thought you were going to say like the bumps or something.
2: Oh, no. This is when the police officers be sitting on the side of that bridge and you drive by doing 90. And you be like, damn, he finna come get me.
0: Mm-hmm. I agree. Once you see that.
2: I hate that, boy.
0: You're close, though.
2: Yeah.
0: You're close.
2: Yeah, damn. Okay. Putting on makeup. Somebody other car.
0: I just told you were close.
2: I know it. I don't know nothing else though.
0: Okay.
2: Ambulance.
0: More than half of the people said this. Seeing police lights in their rear view mirror is the most stressful thing they can encounter.
2: I wasn't close. I hit it on the head.
0: You didn't say you saw them in the rear view mirror. You said they on the side. It's a speed trap.
2: And then I said they finna come get me. They finna come.
0: But that ain't the lights.
2: Right, I mean they behind.
0: But that ain't the lights.
2: Man, you be cheating, fool.
0: No, that ain't the lights, though.
2: You be cheating, dude.
1: Hey, give us our money.
0: How all of a sudden your money get to be a part of Trey's money?
1: Because I'm on his team.
2: That's my
1: some.
2: That's my talker.
1: Yeah.
0: Wait, hold on a second. Out of all the talkers in the world.
1: Yeah. I roll my window down. I'll be like, hey, come on my side.
0: Let's get into the game.
3: It's time to boss up with a bang. You got the answers. We got that bread. $1,000 all for you with the $1,000 mini game. Exclusively on DD in the morning.
1: Hey, he going to be like, you know what? I don't know what you're saying. Yeah, I'll go ahead.
2: JJ said, I roll my window down. Hey, come on my side.
1: Come on my side.
0: I'm going to tell you something. The world is a beautiful thing. I just want everybody to know something. JJ just said that he can't talk. That what'd you say? That the police thought be like, you can go? Because
1: y'all go ahead. I don't know what you're saying. So y'all go ahead.
0: Here's the beautiful thing about life and just how blessed we all are. And JJ, you are.
1: Thanks.
0: JJ said that the officer can't understand him, but he does radio for a living.
2: Oh,
0: I love this.
1: Yeah.
0: I love this.
2: Boy, come
0: That's
2: on.
1: What
0: I
1: Look,
0: love.
1: While he walk off, I say, I be hearing you, though.
2: Stupid.
0: JJ, I love it. I think it's beautiful.
1: Absolutely.
0: JJ Williamson gets up, tells jokes, be on the radio. Man, when I tell you, you're the most amazing success story in life.
1: Come on, I am, you, though.
0: Ain't it great?
1: Yeah.
0: You know, you need to write a book about
1: this. Come on,
0: this.
1: Now. Hey, man, you can make some money on your struggles. You can make some money on your struggles.
2: Shut up.
1: I be struggling. But guess what? I'm living.
0: Uh-uh. You sure are. Living high on the hog, dude. All right. Hey, good morning. Who is this?
4: Janelle.
0: Hey, Janelle. How are you?
1: Janelle Monae.
4: Thank you. I'm good. How are you guys?
0: We're wonderful, Janelle.
1: You know what? You sound like you are so beautiful.
0: Most Janelles
4: Thank
0: are.
4: You. I would think I am.
1: All right, that's what I'm talking
2: about. Right.
0: I believe, honestly, I've never met an unattractive Janelle. I really haven't, so I bet you are. But listen, we got cash, Janelle. We're going to spin this wheel and get you some extra cash. Let's see what happens.
3: Here
0: we
3: go. JJ from The Sip.
5: Trey G.
3: $10 bonus.
2: Hey. All right, the beautiful Janelle. Okay. We're going to get you this extra money, this $1,000. I'm going to read you the 10 questions. If you don't know the answer, Jay, what you going to say? That's right. Then we're going to spin the block, answer it again, and we got to go fast. That sound like a plan?
4: Yeah.
2: All right. And do not be afraid to say pass. All right? Let's go.
4: Definitely.
2: Come on, let's get paid. First question. If you could have any superpower, which would you choose?
4: Invisible.
2: Would you be a hero or a villain?
4: A hero.
2: What did Kanye legally change his name to in 2021?
4: Pat.
2: What TV show starred the characters Penny, Oscar, Trudy, and Dejanay?
4: Oh, it's
2: happening. What year did the movie Coming to America release?
4: 1960.
2: Mm-mm. You're out of there.
4: No, 1999?
2: No.
4: 1994?
2: No. Name singer Prince's last album.
4: Okay.
2: How many Oscars has Denzel Washington won?
4: Ready?
2: There you go. What movie is this famous line from? I don't want the cake, Ike.
0: Damn, 4 out of 9. 4 out of 9. Let's say what you missed. You're going to be like, dang it. What did Kanye legally change his name to in 2021? Yay.
2: Yay.
0: Mm-hmm. What year did the movie Coming to America get released? 1988. Let me see. Name singer Prince's last album, Hit and Run Phase 2. How many Oscars does Denzel Washington have? He has two.
2: Two, dos.
0: And what movie is the famous line, I don't want the cake? Ike, that's from What's Love Got to Do with It. All right. So you got 4 out of 10. You're going to get $10 every correct answer. We added up $50. Hey. $50. Congratulations.
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0: Here's the deal. Comedian J.J. Williamson, and I didn't mean to laugh when you said it.
1: Yeah, see, that's not right.
0: But J.J. said he got some words that he says is going to make you sound intelligent.
1: Intelligent, man. Yeah. You know, I am trying to, I would love to be a little bit more intelligent.
0: You would?
1: You know, I'll be around a lot of intelligent people. Mm-hmm. And not saying I'm slow or not dumb or not smart, but.
2: Because you're very smart.
1: Yeah, I'm smart.
0: But hold on a second. And what is it?
1: It's just the way it comes out.
0: Oh, okay.
1: Yeah, that makes you feel like maybe skipped a couple of grades.
0: All right, but you did.
1: But I did.
0: It's just the way it comes out.
1: Just the way it comes out. So, man, I'm working on, you know, my intelligent words, man. When I'm out here talking to corporate or on stage or, you know, at an event, I would love to sound just a tad bit more intelligent.
2: Okay.
1: And stop using such
0: basic
1: words and slang and everything.
0: Okay.
1: So, like, for instance, man, you know, instead of me saying yes, you know, I'm going to try to sound intelligent. I would like to say, indeed.
2: Okay. I say indeed sometimes.
1: Indeed. Indeed.
0: Or sure.
2: Sure.
1: Just depending on who I'm talking with right here.
2: Yeah.
1: Instead of saying the word get,
2: okay,
1: I'm going to say obtain.
2: Oh, obtain. Okay, I like that.
1: I'm obtain.
0: So you'd be like, oh my God, JJ, you wouldn't got a new license. You'd be like, no,
1: I obtained my license. I've obtained. This morning.
2: Or this is more likely, I obtained me some marijuana.
1: I obtained me some marijuana. Hey, right. You got that bag? Yeah, I wouldn't pick the I obtained my bag of marijuana.
2: Come on now. We can't change everything about you.
1: Come
2: now.
1: On now, absolutely. Instead of saying important, I'm gonna say essential.
0: I'm sorry?
1: Essential.
0: Essential?
2: Essential.
1: did I say it right?
2: Yeah.
0: Kind of.
2: Essential.
1: Essential.
2: That's how you see it.
0: Did you say asexual?
1: Shut up. You see?
0: I'm
1: trying to sound intelligent.
0: I know it, and I'm trying to help you. Yeah. I'm trying to hear you intelligently.
2: Essential. There you go.
1: Essential.
0: Okay. Mm-hmm.
1: Yeah, so I'm going to say essential instead of, me saying it's important.
2: Boy, he hit that E, though.
1: Yeah, didn't he? Yeah, I got to get that E out.
0: Essential.
1: That's the only way I'm going to get to the two S's.
2: Come on. What's the next one?
1: Only way.
0: Okay.
1: Instead of me saying, you know, exactly,
0: okay.
1: I'm going to say precisely.
2: Right. I knew it.
1: Precisely.
0: I like that precisely.
1: Yeah.
0: I like it.
1: Yeah, I'm not going to be exactly on time, but I'm going to be precisely
0: on time.
2: There you go. Right.
1: Again, these are just some words that make me feel like I'm more intelligent.
2: Okay.
1: Instead of me saying maybe, I'm going to say possibly.
0: Possibly. I'll be like, JJ, you coming tonight?
1: Possibly. I may come.
0: You having a heart? Hold on a second. Why you got a vein in your forehead when you say it? You're struggling.
1: I don't know. Somebody hold my back up. You just never know.
0: This is difficult.
1: Here's another. Instead of saying the word show, I'm gonna say I'm gonna demonstrate.
0: Let me demonstrate for you.
1: I ain't gonna show you. I'm gonna demonstrate. Yeah.
0: You do me crazy. You do me wrong. I'm gonna demonstrate how I'm gonna do you.
1: Now this one I always do, and I got to stop break this habit. Instead of me saying so,
2: therefore.
0: Okay, use it in a sentence, JJ. Yeah. That's what we need. Okay, how you gonna use it in a sentence?
1: Therefore, I'm gonna say, you know what? I'm on my way to come pick you up.
0: Mm-hmm.
1: No, that ain't it.
2: Oh, God.
1: Yeah, that ain't it. Yeah. Come back to me.
0: Wait. So you're going to give us our words, but you just can't use them in a sentence?
1: Yeah, I can't use them. Now, you have to come another day. If you want me to use it in a sentence, too, now, damn. Look, baby steps right now. Okay, let me get the words first.
0: Gotcha.
1: And then I come back.
0: I'm doing too much?
1: I come back.
0: Okay.
1: And then I come back and give it.
2: Look, how about this one? I'm going to say the words, but I can't use the words. Therefore,
1: don't ask me no more. All right. I got one more.
0: Okay.
1: You know, instead of me saying need, require.
0: Require. Ooh, I like that.
1: Instead of me saying think about it, I'm going to say consider.
2: Okay.
1: I'm going to say consider. I got one more for you. Instead of, you know what, I need some help. I need some
0: assistance.
1: Come on now. Yeah, man. So,
2: vocabulary.
1: You know, I'm just trying to get my vocabulary.
2: There you go.
1: Yeah.
0: Lord. Jesus. You know what? Forget it.
1: Yeah.
0: Somebody
1: stung me in my neck or something. Oh, Lord. You know what? I'm going to just go back to what I would do. Damn intelligent.
0: Forget these words.
1: Yeah, forget these words.
0: Wait, hold on a second. You did all of this and just said, forget these words.
1: Yeah, you know what? I'm going to drop out this class.
2: Oh, God.
1: Okay. I'm going to drop out this class. Right there. But, you know, I'm going to come back. Trust me, I'm going to get a little better.
0: All right.
2: I like it.
0: Thank you, JJ.
1: You absolutely.
0: All right. Hey, everybody, hope you learned something. If you didn't,
3: just come on back to the class.

0: Trey's, oh my goodness, Trey G did it again, because he did it the first time.
1: Yeah, he did.
0: Trey did this, JJ.
1: And Trey went back to back.
0: Well, I'm going to tell y'all something. Uh-uh. You know, I'm going to go on and take a bite right now and let y'all know what we're doing.
1: No, you're not going to take a bite live on the earth. Man, why are you going to do us like that?
0: Let me tell you something. It's our small business spotlight.
1: Yeah.
0: He back.
1: See? Go and give me one.
2: That little piece you just broke out, let me get it.
1: No, not that piece. Give me what you ain't touched.
0: Yeah. All right. Y'all, from Gorilla Nuts, Wings, and Things.
1: Yeah.
0: Please welcome.
1: Oh, God.
0: Mr. Marcus B. Hey.
2: Stop playing.
0: How you doing, man. Marcus? I'm Marcus, good. you doing good?
3: I'm good. God is good.
0: Yeah, you know how to do them wings now, Marcus.
1: Man. I ain't gonna lie to you. I don't know what she's smacking on, but I had one earlier. What was it? Tropical Lime? My God,
0: man,
1: bro.
0: Man.
1: Sheesh. Yeah, you know what you're doing.
0: All right, so tell everybody about Gorilla Nuts, because, you know, the first time we heard this name, people were even DMing me. Everybody's talking about it. You were located somewhere else, right?
3: Yeah, I was in Arlington.
0: Okay.
3: Yeah.
0: And then now, where is Gorilla Nuts, Wings, and Things located?
3: Well, we took it back to the home, back to Oak Cliff, where I'm from.
1: The Cliff.
3: Yeah, so we right off of Wheeling, not too far from Carter.
1: Now, I did notice, of course, the name change, Wings and Things.
3: Right.
1: Now, what is the Things? What can people expect from this menu and this new venue change?
3: Man, we got some tacos now.
1: Wow.
3: We got salmon sandwiches.
0: Ooh.
3: We got catfish.
1: Word.
3: We got nachos, salmon nachos.
0: Mm-hmm.
3: So we got lamb chops. Pork chops.
1: Y'all got plenty of things. What it sound like?
3: Yeah. I got a lot of things.
0: That's awesome.
3: Yeah, I got a lot of things.
0: So Gorilla Nuts is a name that everybody loves. First of all, we love it on this show. We always talk about Gorilla Nuts.
3: Yeah,
0: but it was about the food. Everybody kept talking about how great the food is.
3: Right.
0: And so now you're in Oak Cliff. Mm-hmm. You reopen. You got new flavors. And everything
3: new
0: else.
3: New look.
0: Yeah. New look.
1: Let me ask you this, too. What lessons did you learn from the first spot that you now are kind of like, you know, working out with this new spot in the Cliff?
3: Oh, a lot of staying on top of just the standards.
0: Mm-hmm.
3: And making sure, you know, the standards stay in place, you
1: Big
3: know,
1: fans.
3: And system.
0: Mm-hmm.
3: So I don't have to work in it so much.
0: Mm.
3: So that, you know, so I can, you know, kind of move around a little bit more.
1: Okay,
0: yeah.
1: Right.
0: You know, yeah, because here's the thing, you know, this is all about our small business spotlight, also putting the spotlight on your business, because we want people to support.
1: Of course.
0: But the other part about this is there are a lot of people who would love to be an entrepreneur, right?
1: Mm-hmm.
0: And they don't realize how much work goes into it.
3: Oh, it's a lot of work.
0: Like, you're in there sometimes, what, 12-hour days?
3: 16
0: hours?
3: Yeah, sometimes.
1: Let me ask you this, too. Being a restaurant owner, you know, social media is huge at this point. Social media is big. And you got a lot of these, like, food influencers that come in and try the food, and then folks flock to the restaurant. Do you feel like that's a blessing or a curse when that happens? Because sometimes you get flooded with folks.
3: It's a blessing.
1: Yeah.
3: Yeah, it's a blessing and a curse because, you know, some might come in and don't like it.
1: Yeah, that's true.
3: But even when the ones that don't like it, it still get you good.
0: But they like
3: good
0: it.
3: Good traffic, yeah.
0: No.
1: Because
0: Trey had told us about yours. Trey had told us about it.
3: I appreciate it. Yeah, you came in and shot us out on the radio.
2: Trey ain't gonna get love if it ain't worthy,
1: man.
2: And you worthy, man.
1: Shout out to my homegirl, Kayla. She the one that put me on to y'all. You know what I'm saying? She pointed me in that direction. As soon as I came over, I think y'all was in the ghost kitchen.
3: In the ghost kitchen.
1: At the time.
0: Yeah.
1: And I was like, oh, no, this got to be a spotlight on this.
0: I think this is great, though. So, everybody, again, talking to Marcus Speed. He is the owner of Gorilla Nuts, Wings, and Things. They're reopening in Oak Cliff. Mm-hmm. And again, our small business spotlight. The toughest thing for you as a small business, what, is going up against even the big businesses and things like that? Is that tough for you? You know, do you fight for that or no?
3: I don't even think about it.
0: Really?
3: I just stay in my own lane.
1: There you go.
0: Just do what you do.
3: Yeah.
0: Shouts out, by the way, as we talk to Marcus, can we shout out to your mama, Brenda?
3: Yeah, please.
0: Brenda Speed is here, y'all.
1: That's a blessing.
0: Yeah, has your mom been in there helping you in the kitchen?
3: She's been helping me.
0: I know, that's great. I just wanted to shout her out.
1: Is that who taught you how to cook? Or did you kind of
3: just... She taught me how to cook them grabbages.
0: That is awesome. What else can we expect with the reopening of Gorilla Things now in Oak Cliff? Will there be music certain days? Have you worked on that yet? But right now, you just like, let me get this good food out here.
3: Let's get this food out and just try to stay consistent and want everybody. When it came in, you got a good vibe. There's going to be music in there.
0: Good.
3: You know, stuff like that. But it's just a pick-up-to-go location
0: good.
3: Now.
0: Okay.
3: You know?
0: Okay.
1: He said it's going to be music in there now. It's going to be music.
0: I love it.
2: Going to hear some scratch.
0: And got the business. Bringing the business back to the Cliff. I like it.
1: Yes,
0: everybody,
1: indeed.
0: Gorilla Nuts, Wings and Things. Make sure you are there. What are the hours?
3: 12 to 9 during the week. Tuesday through Thursday. Friday and Saturday going to be 12 to 12.
0: Okay.
3: 12 to 12. And Sunday going to be 12 to 9.
0: Okay. 12 to 9, though, y'all.
1: Come on.
0: I love it. Are you
1: Pop
0: online?
1: Out.
0: Can people find you online?
3: Yeah, we're online.
0: Where
3: we
0: they find you?
3: We Gorillas, baby. That's the name of the website.
0: Say it one more time.
3: We Gorillas, baby.
0: I know that's right.
2: We Gorillas, baby. Yeah. We Gorillas, baby.
3: With a Z.
0: Yeah. Gorillas with a Z. I like it. Y'all make sure you support. That's what this is all about. We put that spotlight on our small and black-owned businesses all over the country. It's about support, y'all. We got to do it. Give it up for this man right here and his mama, Brenda Speed and Mr. Marcus Speed.
3: All right. Thank y'all. Yeah.
0: All right, that's it. It's a wrap for the weekend. Dee Dee's Weekend Kickback is copywritten and produced by Compass Media Compass Media Network, if I could talk, and Dee Dee McGuire, Inc. 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That would be, let me see, comedian J.J. Williamson, Woo-hoo. Trey G.
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0: Make sure you have a great weekend. We all started now.
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0: If you got Magic 102.9 along for the ride, it's a smooth transition. Gotta say what's up to Melvin Salon. Got his ears on today. Hey, you can set sail. Yeah, Rise and Rhythm Cruise from Miami to the Bahamas over the MLK weekend aboard the Norwegian Jewel Experience. 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It's entitled No Mess. She don't want no mess today. 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
11: A better life with Dr. Sanjay Gupta.
12: Do you remember the nervous excitement of your first day of college? I just went to my 40th high school reunion. Can't believe it. I still remember those folks like it was yesterday. For today's incoming freshmen, that anxiety you and I probably felt now starts months earlier, online. 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Now, this sounds harmless enough, but a lot of these pages are in fact run by outside companies, not the schools. Some even charge a fee to post. Put another way, they're profiting off of kids' anxiety about being lonely. Here's the thing. 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I can almost guarantee you the best friends your kids are going to make are the ones they meet the old-fashioned way, face-to-face. I'm Dr. Sanjay Gupta, helping you live a better life.
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1: Going to a football game. Blue 32. Man, it's on. Yes, it is. Grambling State Tigers, they playing Central State today. Eddie Robinson Stadium, kickoff is at 6 p.m. Louisiana Tech, they hosting Northwestern Demons in Ruston at 6:30. So you know I-20 gonna be full, baby. Southern University Jaguars playing at home. 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Yep, Baton Rouge, baby. LSU Tigers taking on Clemson at 6:30 in Death Valley. I-10 gonna be packed. You better have some patience. Did you watch Deion Sanders' Colorado Bulldogs Thursday night? Man, they won with that blocked field goal. Winning 14-13. And last night, Serena Williams and Venus, they played in prime time the U.S. Open doubles. What a match. Wasn't good enough, chin and joint. They prevailed to win the tiebreaker and take the win. Hey, when I come back, I got some Mike Clark Jr. Keep on stepping, baby. Here at Magic 102.9. Good afternoon.
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4: Yeah, yeah.
5: Ooh.
4: Hey, I like that. Baby.
5: Ooh.
4: Yeah. 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

0: you staying in this weekend?
1: You know, Tyler Perry, Beauty in Black is back out.
0: Mm-hmm.
1: The new season, man, they got a lot of twists and turns. And that girl Mallory's crazy, huh? Debbie Morgan, she plays Olivia. I need to put some soap in her mouth, huh?

0: put you behind the driver's license. Tell me he ain't sick. Before that, you heard from Young Guy. Quick, not slick. You know, both of them are going to be a part of the 15th annual Shreveport Blues and Southern Soul pre-Labor Day Fest. It's happening tomorrow, right? Yeah, they are. Then they got Breeze. Mr. Do Too Much is going to be a part of it. My girl, Crystal Thomas. And my man, TK Soul. Downtown Shreveport Festival Plaza. Gates are going to open at 5 p.m. The show starts at 6 o'clock. So you got that out-of-town guests coming in for the Labor Day weekend. Yeah, you got somewhere to take them, baby, right? Hey, coming up, I got Mr. David. Yeah, knocked the fire out of that thing. You're at Magic 102.9.
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everybody. This is Donnie McClurkin, hoping that you're having a blessed weekend. 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

0: 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That's Big Rob and the Problem Solvers. Work that sexy. Well, that's not going to put raps on it for me, Al Cooper, the blues, man. I sincerely hope you've enjoyed the blues in Southern Soul. My friend called me. He's a big Tiger Woods fan. He said, Tiger Woods. He pleaded no contest in his DUI case and had his driver's license suspended for 5 years. He said, the judge says Tiger Woods can't even drive a golf cart. Hey, football, college football. You want to watch some on the boob tube today? 2 o'clock. Boise State's taking on Oregon, CBS. Texas State playing Texas on ESPN. Baylor's got to Auburn on ABC. And the featured game tonight is going to be Clemson at LSU, 6:30 on ABC. I'll see you tomorrow, same time, same place. Until then, au revoir, a tutelure, l'arrivederci. Bye. See ya. Man.
1: 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Rise and shine with Dee Dee in the morning. 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Hughley. 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

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After that, anytime you want to hear us, all you need to say is, Alexa, play Magic 102.9.

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And don't forget, if you mess up, be sure to clean up with confessions and apologies inside the Sweat Hotel weeknights on Magic 102.9.

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